there's another way to make change. And I will not give up. I have come too far. I have a plan. It begins today. Burn it down. Burn it down.

I'm going to do this quickly so as not to intrude on Gwennifer Riemann. 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

Disintegrated, nothing happening. 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

All right, all. 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Thank you all for joining me this week. Stay safe. Have a great weekend. Happy Pride to all those who observe. 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Stay tuned for Everybody's Songs with Cricket coming up next. Take care, everyone.

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0: We've got to go quick this week. 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
9: Nah, Mike was kind of blonde, a little skinny guy, but real rough. 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
0: Indeed, la mejor radio station, the mighty WFMU. Let's go to a supercharged live experience here from Jackie Shane. I wish I could have seen Jackie Shane live. Seems like she just gave her all every single time. Join me for some live Jackie Shane.

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Minnie Pearl was passing out roasted chicken, and standing side by side amidst all the action was Charlie Pride and Wanda Jackson.

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1: Peek-a-boo.
0: Now y'all be nice.
1: Peek-a-boo.
0: I'm telling you, I done caught you twice.
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0: Man, that woman see every doggone thing I do.
1: Peek-a-boo.
2: Dynamite.